0: Das Ding.
1: Vom SR.
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3: 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See you at the bar, you was hardly talking. That's when I knew that your heart was scarring. Friends to lovers need a part to star in. Like, wait, babe,

0: vom SR.
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1: And if you hear this on the go on your back, go on your knees, baby, shake it to the max. With the DJ, please turn up the bass to the max. Please just rewind, let me shake it to the max.

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And it's like, yo, if I would have watched interviews sooner, bro, we were so alike. It's unfortunate because it's like, yo, when people die, that's when we, like, you know? 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
2: Das Ding. 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

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Somehow, while the party was in progress, an unidentified frequency has been existing in the system for some time.

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I look so good, you look so good. Maybe we should all leak it together. Yeah. You only live once. Let the people see.